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0: 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Normally at this time, you would hear a word to text in to win, but we're taking a break for Memorial Day. 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Morgan Wallen and Ella Langley flying to Philly with K-Bear 104.1.
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Just a reminder, today was not Veterans Day. That's a different lane. Today is for the people who never got to come home. We get the burgers, we get the lake, we get the extra day because somebody gave up all their days for our freedom. Thank you to those that gave the ultimate sacrifice this Memorial Day. It's B-Dub. 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
1: 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There were Memorial Day services all over the country today. I went to one, and also happens to be the cemetery where my grandparents have a headstone at, so I got a chance to stop by their site. Haven't been there in a long time, and it's amazing how you just feel the presence, right? When you go to something so powerful like a National Cemetery Memorial Day service, or one at like a Vietnam's Veterans Memorial. There was one in the area too that I saw was happening at the same time, so I couldn't make it to both. But it is amazing how you feel the presence of those that gave the ultimate sacrifice. I hope you had a check. I hope you had a second today on Memorial Day to reflect and just give back a little bit.
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1: It's Memorial Day weekend. I know you're back to work tomorrow. And Memorial Day, it's funny because we all celebrate it the exact same way. We grill, we hit the lake, we take a little road trip. I know I did yesterday on the bike. It was amazing. Maybe we accidentally spend $300 at Costco. But underneath all that, this one's different. It's not about service in general. It's about sacrifice. The reason we get a long weekend is because somebody else didn't get another one. Doesn't mean don't enjoy it. Enjoy it harder. Just maybe take 10 seconds between burgers and remember somebody gave up everything so we could complain about traffic and overcooked hot dogs.
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0: Ella Langley cleaned up at the ACM Awards with 7 wins last week and apparently celebrated by immediately moving the goalposts as she did a new interview with Billboard and talked about what's still on her bucket list. First up, be the musical guest on Saturday Night Live. Then eventually host it. Casual. She also wants to sell out stadiums, start acting in the next year, headline Red Rocks Amphitheater instead of opening there. And my favorite goal on the list, add a saxophone player to the band, which honestly feels random until you realize every country artist eventually reaches that point where they go, you know what this song needs? Unexpected sax. Saxophone. The musical instrument. You've got to be careful with that. It's a family show. 7 ACMs in 1 weekend, and she's acting like she just finished orientation. Respect, though. That level of delusion and confidence is probably why she's winning, and the rest of us are still trying to remember our Apple passwords. That's your breakdown.

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25: Hey, I'm Hudson Westbrook. 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
1: People say Memorial Day is the unofficial start to summer. 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
1: 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A little gratitude goes a long way this Memorial Day. 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
1: 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We've got Jordan Davis checking in the rest of the week. It's B-Dub. And Memorial Day, it kind of resets me a little. We talk a lot about freedom, cookouts, summer kicking off, and all that is great. 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

You ever notice how many windows start getting rolled down after Memorial Day weekend? Like, you know summer's here when one country song comes on and suddenly everybody's got their arm out the window and sunburn on one side of their body.

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0: 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If you traveled today, like if you were on the road, I hope you had good luck. Memorial Day traffic turns perfectly normal adults into NASCAR analysts. Like, I saw people weaving lanes, doing mental calculations, convinced the lane moving 2 miles an hour faster is life-changing, and then 30 minutes later, the person you pass pulls up next to you at the same gas station. Like, we fought for nothing. Just set the cruise at, I don't know, 5 miles over the speed limit and call it a day.
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0: All right, let's go. Dustin Lynch, Easy to Love. This song is making its way to the top 30. It's been out a minute, but I feel like with it being

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That's really what Memorial Day weekend is all about. 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In some conversations, I have been that uncle. Thank you to those that served, obviously, and thank you especially this weekend to those that gave the ultimate sacrifice.

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1: Ella Langley won 7 ACM awards a little over a week ago and apparently responded by saying, cool. Anyway, I'd also like to conquer television, stadiums, and possibly jazz. 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
0: Ella Langley, as you know, set a record by winning 7 ACM awards in one night. And she's already talking about what's next. In a new interview with Billboard, she laid out her bucket list. And honestly, it reads like somebody playing country music career mode on expert level. She wants to be the musical guest on Saturday Night Live, then eventually host it. She wants to sell out stadiums. She wants to start acting within the next year. She wants to headline Red Rocks Amphitheater after already opening there, which, fair. Once you play Red Rocks, your brain immediately goes, yeah, but what if my name was bigger on the poster? And then my favorite goal on the list, she wants a saxophone player in the band, which honestly feels very unbrand. Country music right now is one good sax solo away from becoming the coolest divorce soundtrack in America.
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2: 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Oh, you don't think I can make it work? You're talking to the guy who ate 13 chimichangas in under a minute. I didn't even use my hands or my mouth. Wait, were those chimichangas?
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And in that moment, something or someone spoke to me. 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

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Listen every Thursday and Friday in both the morning and afternoon for the Fishing Report. 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Tune in for the Fishing Report every week this summer. 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

0: It's time to get out and wet a line in the Great Land. Listen every Thursday and Friday in both the morning and afternoon for the Fishing Report. 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
1: About the time we turned 12, we went to him and said, "Hey, Dad, we want some guitars. 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

0: with the Draculas around. I'm just saying. Vampires don't seem to like Alaska in the summer. I wonder why. Hank Williams Jr.'s birthday is today. Happy birthday, Hank Jr. If it's your birthday, you're also sharing it with Lenny Kravitz. He is 61. Oh, I used to have a crush on Stevie Nicks when I was a young man. She's 77. Yeah, that means I have a crush on a really old lady. John Wayne was born on this date in 1907, passed away in 1979. If he was alive today, he would be 119. And I'm sure he would still be mean and grumpy. Because wouldn't you be mean and grumpy if you were 119? I would be.
1: 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A bit of a struggle getting onto Jay Bear at the D Street Gate presently. And if you're on northbound Boniface Parkway, watch your speed as you approach Northern Lights. That's Prosen Law Group, Time Saver Traffic.
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4: Mostly cloudy with a few scattered showers. Our high today at right around 55. Southeast winds 10 to 15 miles per hour. Isolated showers this evening under cloudy skies. Low drops down to around 44. East winds 10 to 20 miles per hour. Gusting as high as 35. Mostly cloudy for Wednesday. High near 55. Southeast winds around 5 miles per hour.
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0: KBRA 104.1, good morning. I'm Steve. Here's what's trending in the news. Well, the family of Kyle Busch have released a statement. He officially passed away from severe pneumonia that progressed into sepsis. He was testing in a racing simulator in North Carolina on Wednesday when he became unresponsive and was transported to the hospital. He was experiencing shortness of breath, extremely high fever, and was coughing up blood right before he passed away. Sad news coming from downtown. Willowa Social, the downtown Anchorage entertainment venue, hosted concerts, parties, and community events for over 10 years. Closed its doors on Friday. They did not say why, but it's just really sad to see another local business here in Anchorage close their doors. Well, this is kind of a red flag. The Mike Tyson-Floyd Mayweather boxing match has been pushed back until the fall. They're saying that it may take place in the Congo. The fight has been postponed because Mike injured his hand during training, and he's suffering from a mild sprain. Here's what scares me. Right now, there's a horrible Ebola outbreak happening in the Congo. Do they really want to have a boxing match there? I think that's a bad idea. We'll have to keep our eye on that one. This is interesting. Drivers in the UK are facing fines of around $1,400 if they're caught injecting themselves with GLP-1 meds while they're driving. Now, why would you do it while you're driving? Can't you give yourself your shot at home like the rest of us do? I don't know. That's kind of crazy. Well, there's going to be a soft drink shortage. I almost said short drink shortage. I've been drinking already, obviously. Anyway, a soft drink shortage because there's a problem with a shortage of aluminum to make the cans thanks to the war. So people are freaking out because in some areas around the country, soda in cans are thinning from the store shelves. So, can't we get them in bottles? We don't need aluminum. We can drink your soda out of a bottle. There's no plastic shortage, just aluminum can shortage. Customers are calling it can anxiety. Like, oh my God, there's no more cans. No, it's going to be okay, everybody. There'll be plenty of soda to go around. That's what's happening in the news this morning.
1: 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A bit of a struggle getting onto J-Bear at the D Street Gate presently. And if you're on northbound Boniface Parkway, watch your speed as you approach Northern Lights. 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

0: 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Good morning. I'm Steve with some celebrity news. Well, Jennifer Aniston's final letter to Matthew Perry is going to be auctioned off. The proceeds are going to be going to Matthew's foundation. Nobody knows what this letter says. It's a mystery. So hopefully the price will go up and raise a lot of money for the foundation. Tim McGraw is really excited about the Super Bowl coming to Nashville in 2030. He says Nashville's ready. They're going to give them the biggest and best Super Bowl they've ever seen in their lives, not to mention the giant party that's going to happen downtown Nashville. Tim McGraw says, do you like it? Do you love it? Do you want some more of it? I wonder where he came up with that line. I'm not sure. Well, Jelly Roll has recorded the official theme song for the 2026 Stanley Cup playoffs. It's called Rise Up, and it's going to be featured during the TV broadcast and in the arenas. Well, yep, the Taylor and Travis wedding news continues. Now they're saying the prenup will likely not stop her from singing about the relationship. She would likely not want to include provisions limiting her from singing about Travis in songs. Who knew that a prenup would say, you cannot sing about us, whether things are good or bad. No, it can't stop Taylor from complaining about relationships in her songs, because she never does that, right? Never. Well, there's a second Michael Jackson film in progress that's going to cover things forward and backwards in his life. There's a ton of entertaining Michael Jackson story that has been left out from the first one. They've got about 30% of it shot already. So we might be seeing another Michael Jackson biopic. And that is your celebrity news for today.
1: 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Bit of a struggle getting onto J-Bear at the D Street Gate presently. And if you're on northbound Boniface Parkway, watch your speed as you approach Northern Lights. That's Croson Law Group, time saver traffic.
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13: Mostly cloudy with a few scattered showers. Our high today at right around 55. Southeast winds 10 to 15 miles per hour. Isolated showers this evening under cloudy skies. Low drops down to around 44. East winds 10 to 20 miles per hour. Gusting as high as 35. Mostly cloudy for Wednesday. High near 55. Southeast winds around 5 miles per hour.
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We are Alaska's hottest country, and we are the station that's going to send you to Philadelphia to see Morgan Wallen and Ella Langley in concert. God, it would be cool just to see one of them in concert. But to see both of them in one show, man, that will be awesome. And we're going to fly you to Philly. We're going to give you a hotel room and tickets to the concert. One lucky winner is going to get this, and hopefully it's you. Now, coming up this morning at 8 a.m., we'll give you your first word of the day, and you're going to text that word. The number is 844-833-8221. Save that in your phone, because at 8 a.m., noon, and 5, we're going to give you three words today.

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0: 90.1, I'm Steve Franklin. There's a website called unscrambler.com, and every year they put out the most misspelled words in America. I don't know why, but I cannot spell the word restaurant. I have to wait for my phone to autocorrect me when I type that in. I just can't remember how to spell it. My brain is just mush. I can't remember restaurant. Well, that's not included in the most misspelled words in America. Here are your top three most misspelled words. Bougie. How do you think you spell bougie? It's B-O-U-G-I-E. Kind of like boogie. Obviously not boogie. Favorite is misspelled. I can spell favorite. That's easy. And the word through, like we're going to drive through a tunnel. Through is misspelled. I guess people maybe spell it T-H-R-E-W. No, it's the T-H-R-O-U-G-H word. That's the word that's misspelled. Now, restaurant, I can't tell you how to spell restaurant. And I'm sure you're screaming at me in the radio, Steve, you're stupid.
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1: Mostly cloudy with a few scattered showers. Our high today at right around 55. Southeast winds 10 to 15 miles per hour. Isolated showers this evening under cloudy skies. Low drops down to around 44. East winds 10 to 20 miles per hour. Gusting as high as 35. Mostly cloudy for Wednesday. High near 55. Southeast winds around 5 miles per hour.
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KBRA 104.1, I'm Steve Franklin. You ever been at your job and think, that's it, I quit, right in the middle of it? You ever walked out on a job like that? Well, that's what happened to this Amazon driver in Michigan. I don't know what happened to this lady, but she was in the middle of her shift delivering boxes, and she finally just

0: said, that's it, I'm done. I can't take it anymore. And decided to quit. And she didn't just quit. No. She threw open the sliding door of the Amazon van and just started throwing out boxes as she was driving down the road. Somebody called 911 and said, there's a crazy lady throwing boxes out of the Amazon van. Well, police finally pulled her over and they arrested her for, I don't know, littering? I'm not quite sure what. But Amazon had the gall to ask the police officers to become official Amazon drivers, and they finished her shift by delivering the boxes that she needed to deliver. Boy, Amazon is sure caring, right? It's like, oh, we don't care that she quit. But hey, Mr. Officer, can you finish delivering the boxes? I wonder if they paid him. That is kind of crazy. You ever done that? Ever quit on a job like that? I usually will quit after I finish my shift, but never in the middle of it. Can you imagine, like, me today? Like, that's it! I'm done with radio! I'm leaving! And just walk out. No, I won't do that. I've thought about it. In fact, I thought about it today. Times here with traffic brought to you by Lithia Kia.
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0: KBRX 104.1, I'm Steve Franklin. I hope you're ready to laugh because it's time right now for the 720 Funny. 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Now, I played this one on Friday, but I love it so much. It made me laugh, and I've been thinking about it all weekend long. I even played it for my wife, and she died laughing from it. So I decided, let's play it again. This is hilarious stuff from comedian Dustin Nickerson.
1: I put on Looney Tunes for my kids recently. That show has not aged well. All right, honey, let's meet this cast of characters. First off, we have a pig. His name's Porky. And his thing is he has a speech impediment. She goes, what? I go, yeah, he has a hard time communicating with his peers. And therefore, he has really low self-esteem. Okay, you don't like that? Well, check it out. There's this mouse, and he's Mexican. She goes, I don't get it. How's that funny? I go, how's that not funny? You heard what I said, right? Mexican mouse? Okay, you don't like that? Well, check it out. There's this skunk. She goes, what's he doing? I go, he holds women against their will. Yeah, they try and get away, but Pepe won't let him. And all the other characters, what they're doing is they're trying to kill one another. You know how in your shows they're all friends? They're not in these ones. They're trying to murder one another. There's this coyote who wants to kill this bird. There's this cat who wants to kill this other bird. Both that cat and that bird also have speech impediments, by the way. If you don't like any of that, here comes the headliner, the main character. You ready? See? There's this bunny. And there's this hunter, who you guessed it, also has a speech impediment. There's like 8 disabilities. They're all hilarious. And this hunter wants to kill the bunny. Except for when the bunny puts on women's clothes. And now he does not want to kill the bunny. No, he is sexually attracted to the bunny. No, sweetheart, you want to turn on Bluey and learn about empathy? Okay, let's do that.
0: And that is Dustin Nickerson on the 720 Funny. Yeah, our cartoons would never make it in today's world. No, not at all. Hey, you can find a lot more comedy at drybarcomedy.com. You can also check out their Facebook page. And better yet, Mike Ford will bring you the 420 Funny later on this afternoon at around, oh, you guessed it, 420 right here on K-Bear.
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3: 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It's now from Eagle River down through the Moose Run Golf Course on the inbound Glen, and a bit of a struggle getting onto J-Bear right now at the Boniface Gate. 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
4: Mostly cloudy with a few scattered showers. Our high today right around 55. Southeast winds 10 to 15 miles per hour. Isolated showers this evening under cloudy skies. Low drops down to around 44. East winds 10 to 20 miles per hour. Gusting as high as 35. Mostly cloudy for Wednesday. High near 55. Southeast winds around 5 miles per hour.
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2: Country music has officially found another weird room in the house, and honestly, it works. You may have heard this if you watch NHL playoff hockey, the Stanley Cup playoffs. Jelly Roll landed the official anthem with this new song, Rise Up. It debuted in Game 1 of the Western Conference Final the other day, and now it's going to be all over the rest of the playoffs, which, if you think about it, makes total sense. Hockey's basically controlled chaos, missing teeth, questionable decisions, grown men fighting, then immediately apologizing in the handshake line. And Jelly's whole brand is basically, yeah, life punched me in the face, but we're still clocking in tomorrow. He said the song was written for the guys grinding every night for the cup, and the National Hockey League said his music had the exact energy, speed, and power they wanted. Translation, somebody in a meeting finally said, what if our playoff soundtrack sounded like a motivational speech delivered from the tailgate of an F-250? Honestly, no notes. That's your breakdown. I'm hanging out every night, and you're invited. I'm B-Dub. 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
5: Our no-ticket Tuesday zone has increased. It's now from Eagle River down through the Moose Run Golf Course on the inbound Glen. And a bit of a struggle getting on to J-Bear right now at the Boniface Gate. 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

0: Alaska's hottest country, K-Bear 104.1. It is now time for Things You Didn't Know Yesterday. It's my little pile of useless trivia. But you never know, you might get a smile out of a coworker's face this morning when you share this knowledge. Selfies now cause more deaths than shark attacks. It's estimated about 20 to 30 selfie-related deaths happen every year, with the leading cause being heights. Yeah, they're taking a picture of themselves and then they fall off a cliff. That's smart stuff. Hey, guess what? Carrots have no, zero, absolutely none fat. Zero fat content in carrots. Mr. Harry Burnett Reese, the founder of Reese's Chocolate, he was a former shipping foreman and dairy farmer for Milton Hershey, the founder of Hershey's Chocolate. He must have stole some secret formulas and plans and did his own thing. I don't know if he stole it, but you would think so. Did you know that Lake Superior contains 10% of the world's fresh water? That's right. Lake Superior is the size of South Carolina and contains 2,900 cubic miles of water. That's a lot of water. And there you go. There you go. Those are things you didn't know yesterday. Aren't you glad you stuck around for that?
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0: 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S-A-N-D. 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

0: 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Oh, did you miss the 8 o'clock word? Where were you? 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I'm going to tell you what it is just in case you missed it. Your word at 8 a.m. was sand, S-A-N-D. 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The word is sand, and we have two more words coming at you today. The next one's at noon, and then again at 5. Text in those words so you can be a winner for a trip for two, airfare, hotel, and tickets to see Morgan Wallen and Ella Langley in concert in Philadelphia, brought to you by the Smokehouse Barbecue. 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
2: Our no-ticket Tuesday zone has increased. It's now from Eagle River down through the Moose Run Golf Course on the inbound Glen. And a bit of a struggle getting on to J-Bear right now at the Boniface Gate. 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
5: Mostly cloudy with a few scattered showers. Our high today at right around 55. Southeast winds 10 to 15 miles per hour. Isolated showers this evening under cloudy skies. Low drops down to around 44. East winds 10 to 20 miles per hour. Gusting as high as 35. Mostly cloudy for Wednesday. High near 55.

0: KBR 104.1, I'm Steve Franklin. Time for some food news. Well, French's mustard is going green. That's right, green. French's is going viral because they're releasing its first of its kind green mustard. The natural ingredients give the mustard a green color. It was inspired by the Despicable Me franchise. Nothing like a little green mustard on your hot dog. I prefer yellow, but I don't know. Green mustard? I'll try it. What the heck? It's going to be hitting the stores on June 1st. Parade Magazine's reporting that there's a new limited edition Snickerdoodle Twinkie. That's right. The Snickerdoodle Twinkie flavor is coming. It blends cinnamon and vanilla together. That sounds yummy. And this is crazy. There's a pizzeria in Philadelphia going viral for selling pizza slices for $55. The name of the place is Marina's Pizza Company. 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I don't really need a $55 slice of pizza. 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That's your food news for you.
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KBR 104.1, I'm Steve Franklin. People are losing their minds. Earlier we reported about a lady that worked for Amazon that decided to quit in the middle of her shift and lost her brains and just started throwing boxes out of her van. Well, this teacher in Marshall, Texas, she obviously didn't want to keep her job either. She's a pre-K teacher, and one of her students told her she was ugly. Well, she wasn't going to stand for that. So she grabbed the student by the feet and started spinning the kid around the room, like throwing him around like a lasso rope. It's like, oh, you think I'm ugly, do you?

0: 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Well, she did. She dropped the girl on her head. She got injured. And the teacher got arrested. Obviously no longer working as a teacher. It's like, you could have just said, I quit. I'm done. But oh no. 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Not a smart idea. It might have been fun to think about it in your head, but you shouldn't act on those thoughts. It's going to get you into trouble.
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10: Mostly cloudy with a few scattered showers. Our high today at right around 55. Southeast winds 10 to 15 miles per hour. Isolated showers this evening under cloudy skies. Low drops down to around 44. East winds 10 to 20 miles per hour. Gusting as high as 35. Mostly cloudy for Wednesday. High near 55. Southeast winds around 5 miles per hour.
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0: 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My pet peeve is my wife's car. Anytime that you put something in the back seat, like groceries, when you get to where you're going, the car will warn you to not forget your child in the back seat. Alarm goes off and a message pops up on the screen. I'm sorry. I'm a parent. And any time that I was driving my kids in the car, I was fully aware that I had a child in my back seat. I do not need my car to remind me, oh, your kids are in the back. Duh. I mean, you drive careful. You're more aware of what you're doing when you know you have children in the back seat. Well, this mom gets the award for Mom of the Year. She didn't forget that her kids were in her car. Nope, she forgot her child was at the playground. She was at a playground with her kids and gathered up her kids. They got in the car and she left. Well, she forgot one of them. Another mom was there at the playground and saw this poor kid wandering around. So she was looking for the mom of this child, who was upset because he was alone. Another parent knew who the child was and knew the mother. So they called the police. Well, the mom finally realized that she lost her child, forgot it, went back to the playground. The police were there waiting for her. Well, the police followed her home so she could drop her the rest of her kids off at the house as they proceeded to take her to jail. She got arrested for leaving the child at the playground. So there you go. Don't forget you got kids. Make sure you take a head count when you load them up in the car. I mean, she only has three of them. It's not like she had a van full of 10. Come on, lady.
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0: 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Good morning. I'm Steve with some celebrity news. Well, Jennifer Aniston's final letter to Matthew Perry is going to be auctioned off. The proceeds are going to be going to Matthew's foundation. Nobody knows what this letter says. It's a mystery. So hopefully the price will go up and raise a lot of money for the foundation. Tim McGraw is really excited about the Super Bowl coming to Nashville in 2030. He says Nashville's ready. They're going to give them the biggest and best Super Bowl they've ever seen in their lives, not to mention the giant party that's going to happen downtown Nashville. Tim McGraw says, do you like it? Do you love it? Do you want some more of it? Wonder where he came up with that line. I'm not sure. Well, Jelly Roll has recorded the official theme song for the 2026 Stanley Cup playoffs. It's called Rise Up, and it's going to be featured during the TV broadcast and in the arenas. Well, yep, the Taylor and Travis wedding news continues. Now they're saying the prenup will likely not stop her from singing about the relationship. She would likely not want to include provisions limiting her from singing about Travis in songs. Who knew that a prenup would say, you cannot sing about us, whether things are good or bad. No, it can't stop Taylor from complaining about relationships in her songs, because she never does that, right? Never. Well, there's a second Michael Jackson film in progress that's going to cover things forward and backwards in his life. There's a ton of entertaining Michael Jackson story that has been left out from the first one. They've got about 30% of it shot already. So we might be seeing another Michael Jackson biopic. And that is your celebrity news for today.
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0: APD traffic alert. Southbound lanes on the Glen Highway are closed due to a traffic investigation. Traffic being diverted, so follow instructions. Croson Law Group, time saver.
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2: Mostly cloudy with a few scattered showers. Our high today right around 55. Southeast winds 10 to 15 miles per hour. Isolated showers this evening under cloudy skies. Low drops down to around 44. East winds 10 to 20 miles per hour. Gusting as high as 35. Mostly cloudy for Wednesday. High near 55. Southeast winds around 5 miles per hour.
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9: 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We're Alaska's hottest country keeper, 104.1. I'm Steve Franklin. Sure hope you enjoyed your long weekend. It's the Daily Almanac for May 26th. This is the 146th day of the year. We are celebrating National Paper Airplane Day. It's also my favorite, National Blueberry Cheesecake Day, World Redhead Day, and World Dracula Day. Sunrise at 4:42, setting at 11:10, gives us 18 hours and 28 minutes of daylight. Not very popular with the Draculas around, I'm just saying. Vampires don't seem to like the Alaska in the summer. I wonder why. Hank Williams Jr.'s birthday is today. Happy birthday, Hank Jr. If it's your birthday, you're also sharing it with Lenny Kravitz. He is 61. Oh, I used to have a crush on Stevie Nicks when I was a young man. She's 77. Yeah, that means I have a crush on a really old lady. John Wayne was born on this date in 1907, passed away in 1979. If he was alive today, he would be 119. And I'm sure he would still be mean and grumpy. Because wouldn't you be mean and grumpy if you were 119? I would be.
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0: Mostly cloudy with a few scattered showers. Our high today at right around 55. Southeast winds 10 to 15 miles per hour. Isolated showers this evening under cloudy skies. Low drops down to around 44. East winds 10 to 20 miles per hour. Gusting as high as 35. Mostly cloudy for Wednesday. High near 55. Southeast winds around 5 miles per hour.
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8: Mostly cloudy with a few scattered showers. Our high today at right around 55. Southeast winds 10 to 15 miles per hour. Isolated showers this evening under cloudy skies. Low drops down to around 44. East winds 10 to 20 miles per hour. Gusting as high as 35. Mostly cloudy for Wednesday. High near 55. Southeast winds around 5 miles per hour.
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4: Mostly cloudy with a few scattered showers. Our high today at right around 55. Southeast winds 10 to 15 miles per hour. Isolated showers this evening under cloudy skies. Low drops down to around 44. East winds 10 to 20 miles per hour. Gusting as high as 35. Mostly cloudy for Wednesday. High near 55. Southeast winds around 5 miles per hour.
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2: 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Oh, you don't think I can make it work? You're talking to the guy who ate 13 chimichangas in under a minute. I didn't even use my hands or my mouth. 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
3: Mostly cloudy with a few scattered showers. Our high today right around 55. Southeast winds 10 to 15 miles per hour. Isolated showers this evening under cloudy skies. Low drops down to around 44. East winds 10 to 20 miles per hour. Gusting as high as 35. Mostly cloudy for Wednesday. High near 55. Southeast winds around 5 miles per hour.
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1: Mostly cloudy with a few scattered showers. Our high today at right around 55. Southeast winds 10 to 15 miles per hour. Isolated showers this evening under cloudy skies. Low drops down to around 44. East winds 10 to 20 miles per hour. Gusting as high as 35. Mostly cloudy for Wednesday. High near 55. Southeast winds around 5 miles per hour.
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Welcome to the Bear Country Cafe with Alaska's hottest country, keeping you motivated and focused through the workday. 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I promise you.

KBAR 104.1, Alaska's hottest country, and Ford, glad to be on board. Hope you had a great three-day weekend. As the sun came up at 4:53 this morning, it's going to set at 10:59 tonight. And that's 18 hours and 6 minutes of beautiful daylight here in the great land.

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0: 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Lainey Wilson sharing all about her wedding.
1: The first time that we actually got to see each other, that was really special, but just having our family and friends there, and it was a party. When we left the wedding, we were in the back of the truck thinking, like, people are going to be talking about this wedding forever. We had that much fun. We were hyping ourselves up.
0: And Darius Rucker walking away with the Veterans Voice Award at the 52nd American Music Awards.
2: 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I hear stories from service members who are stationed everywhere. 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
8: Midas, Alaska, providing this lookout. The Bear Den weather window. Sun breaks and showers the next couple days. Highs in the mid to upper 50s. I'm loving that. Overnight lows dipping into the 40s. As we get back to Alaska's hottest country with Tucker Wetmore on K-Bear.

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0: 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I am excited. I get to join a bunch of very cool people at a very cool event. All active duty service members, veterans, and families, the Anchorage Chamber, proud to bring you the 32nd Annual Military Appreciation Picnic. 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